0: 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K5 News FM.
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0: sa libreng check-up. 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Bisitahin ang ating Rojas City Clinic sa McKinley Street, fronting PLDT, Rojas City, Capiz.
1: This year, more than 30 schools from two divisions across Rojas City and province of Capiz have finally accepted the challenge. But only 15 schools will make it to the finals. 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
0: 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My name is AJ Jack. 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